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1: We show up to Blyfield Country Club for this Meyer LPGA event on Friday. Woo! In the station vehicle, we unload all of our stuff, then we're looking for a parking spot. And Michelle goes, Trav, go move those cones.
2: You go, no. I go, no!
1: I move the cones and the lady goes, you can't park there.
2: Yeah, I can. The old curmudgeon who was grumpy there was really nice to us because he's like, hey, McCormick, do you have your recorder? Because I was playing that on the air the other day. By God, I had it in my purse, so I started playing it for him while you were moving the cones. It was like a little song and dance, too, for tea and tea, for, and you were moving the cones, and then I shuffled on over there, and I got in. You damn right. Hello.
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2: They didn't run back. They walked back that whole plus-size seating policy. And the group that got them to do it, did you see the name of the group? 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
3: Just went on their website. 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
2: I went to an NAAFA luncheon one time. I hosted it. It lasted for 4 hours. It was a buffet.
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2: Look, I fancy myself pretty much as, you know, I'm kind of like the kids with TikTok.
3: Yeah.
2: We are live on our Michelle and Travis TikTok stream right now, but listen, I feel like I know everything there is to know. And
3: right,
2: you know,
3: yeah.
2: Hi, I am trying to. Trying to get in the.
3: I mean, they can hear you, but they can't see you. That's the only problem.
2: Well, I mean, that's just fine with me. That's kind of what. Speaking of hearing and seeing, do you feel like you have a good side and a bad side? Because
3: no.
2: You do. Really?
3: No.
2: Have you ever seen a picture of yourself? Your right side, your left side. I am two completely different people.
3: I mean, if you got to convince yourself of that, that's
2: No.
3: Fine,
2: I am two complete. My right side is good. My left side looks like a completely different human. Honest to God, it's the weirdest thing. This side is not good. This side, in a picture, you 100%.
3: Let me see.
2: Well, in a photo, okay.
3: Okay. I mean, it's the same person.
2: In a photo, the way the camera...
3: Again, if you got to convince yourself of that, totally fine.
2: Okay.
3: But, it's the same
2: you
3: person.
2: You are so wrong. Anyway...
3: You don't have, an ailment that makes it look any different.
2: Okay, there's one. Okay.
3: You don't have,
2: There's the other. And you're going to look
3: a boxer's nose or anything like that.
2: Yeah, they're two completely different pictures.
3: Okay.
2: I got nothing to do with a flash. Anyway, today we have a keyword at 8 o'clock. And then we're going to play a keyword at 8 o'clock for Chicago and Sticks, the Flyaway.
3: Yeah.
2: And then we're going to play Guess Who I Am again.
3: Is it going to be better than yesterday?
2: Uh-huh.
3: Okay.
2: It's going to be harder.
3: The funny thing is you flip your camera around to take pictures of yourself too.
2: Yeah.
3: That's the thing I don't understand.
2: Where did I learn that?
3: You have front facing cameras. We have front facing cameras. There's no need for it anymore. It's not a flip phone. You're not Brett Favre taking a D-pic.
2: They look different. Yeah, can you imagine Brett Favre taking a, how did you arrange, that was hard with the flip phone.
3: And multiple attempts, I'm sure. Or do you think he's a one and done, just that's good.
2: No, I think he wanted it to look good. My nose, okay, this is the bad side. Take my phone and then flip it to the good side. My nose looks bigger. It's a completely different human.
3: For those following us on TikTok.
2: Yeah,
3: right
2: look
3: now.
2: At it. Hold that up. Look at that. Big nose, big. Okay, I don't know why.
3: That's side one?
2: Yep.
3: Okay.
2: Night and day.
3: But that's two different.
2: No, it's not.
3: That's
2: no, it's
3: two
2: not.
3: Different camera
2: it's
3: angles.
2: The same angle.
3: No, it's not.
2: Well, I can do the same angle. I'm telling you.
3: You're really just showing one side of your face.
2: Do you think I don't know, in my photos? There was a podcast that posted yesterday that I did, and it was my wrong side, and I'm like, ugh. Yeah, you don't know. Okay. Yeah, it's two completely different. Anyway. That aside, I'm sorry. Hi, we're on the radio.
3: Yeah, glad we sorted that out.
2: Good morning.
3: Yeah.
2: This morning, with the Guess Who tickets, we've got tickets to Berlin Raceway. And if you don't know, coming up around 6:30, if you don't know who Harlan Coben is, allow me to share. That's happening. And then there's a follow-up on... What's follow up to AMA? What is that for 7:30 that you
3: it's
2: put
3: out? It's a follow up to Ask Michelle anything. Sorry, I'm a little
2: anything. Yeah, you're
3: a little froggy
2: today.
3: Yep. Mm-hmm.
2: Okay.
3: That we got a follow up to a story from last week.
2: Oh.
3: The delivery driver, if you remember correctly.
2: I don't.
3: Okay.
2: I'm on the show.
3: Thanks for playing along.
2: Yes, the delivery driver. I'll play along when it's time.
3: Okay.
2: I swear I'll try.
4: Sure.
2: All right, so we're here today. Oh, I thought you just had just a plain white t-shirt on. You have a Loverboy t-shirt on.
4: I do, yes.
2: Cool.
4: Not the band, but the drink brand, you know? What?
2: There's a Loverboy drink?
4: Yes.
2: What?
4: They're canned cocktails. Loverboy, yeah.
2: Who's
4: Summer should be fun.
2: Oh, okay. It's yeah. not the band. Isn't there, no. aren't there copyright rules on?
4: No.
2: Mm-hmm. Okay. I'd rather it be the band. You'd be cool. Oh,
4: okay. Well,
2: reason.
4: it's the band, Michelle.
2: Whose drink line?
4: It's Kyle Cook. He's a
2: there it
4: reality
2: is.
4: Person. Yeah, it's the one reality show I watch with my wife. It's the one. That's it. The only one I follow. And she got me this shirt like 5 years ago, and thank God it still fits.
2: Okay. All right, in the White Caps hat, you're ready today.
4: Yeah, yeah, almost the weekend. Let's go, people.
2: Okay.
4: A lot of drama in Detroit sports last night.
2: Really?
4: Lots of drama. We'll get to it all next.
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5: A little more company on the expressway. Speeds, for the most part, well over 70. Crash still in the cleanup in Grand Rapids, Bridge Street at Gold Avenue near 196. We got closures continuing in Ottawa County, Crockery Township, Cleveland Street, 112th Avenue Bridge reconstruction into early to mid-October. 31, Muskegon to West Olive, 17, 27 out to Holland. I'm Dave Cackley. That's a look at traffic.
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14: 13 on your side weather. Scattered showers and storms, otherwise mostly cloudy tonight. Partly cloudy on Thursday with an isolated pop-up thundershower possible inland. Slightly humid with highs in the mid-70s. Partly cloudy Friday. Highs will creep into the upper 70s and we'll jump into the low 80s this weekend.
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4: Major League Baseball last night, Tigers and Yankees in Detroit. Rubber match of the series. You know, Tigers get Tarek Skubal in the final game of this series. You think, this will be good, you know. Things are good. But New York continues to do their thing. Pitch well, play defense, and unfortunately for the Tigers, hit the long ball.
18: Well, it was 96, and he did damage. 3-1 fastball makes it 1-0 New York.
4: So Paul Goldschmidt, 38 years old now, hits two home runs off Tarek Skubal early in this game. Skubal gives up another two-run shot to end the sixth inning. Yankees go on to beat the Tigers 4-2. And they take two out of three from the Tigers in this series. Detroit continues their homestand tonight against the Houston Astros. Troy Melton gets the start for the Tigers, first pitch at 6:40. Whitecaps lost to the Dayton Dragons last night, 12-6. They play again tonight at 7:05 in Dayton. NFL news. Drama. Detroit Lions cornerback Terrion Arnold facing multiple felony charges after he was arrested Wednesday in Tampa, Florida, in connection with a robbery and kidnapping in early February. Tampa police previously arrested six other individuals involved in the targeted armed robbery that took place shortly after midnight on February 4th. During which three male victims were pistol whipped, Michelle. Pistol whipped. Held at gunpoint and robbed. Police say that Arnold was the primary conspirator, accused of coordinating and directing the co-defendants to lure three men to an apartment where the assault occurred. Arnold turned himself in and was taken into custody on Wednesday night down in Florida. He faces four counts of kidnapping, four counts of armed robbery, which carry a potential life sentence in prison. Going from playing in the NFL to life in prison.
2: I know, it's sad.
4: I just don't get how guys screw that opportunity up. But NBA news last night, Detroit Pistons are trading backup center Isaiah Stewart to the Memphis Grizzlies for three future consideration picks, second-round picks. Isaiah Stewart, still just 25 years old, finished 7th in Sixth Man of the Year voting this past season, averaged 10 points a game for the Pistons on their way to a 60-win season. Feels like a move that's setting up a bigger move because you just don't give away a player like that for a box of ping-pong balls for nothing. So, I mean, that's what second round picks in the NBA are at this point. They're nothing burgers.
2: Alrighty.
4: So they just freed up cap space. So okay. It feels like they're setting up a bigger move.
2: Okay.
4: Yeah. I'm done now.
2: Okay. Is that it?
4: Yep. That's
2: for sports.
4: Yep.
2: Or you're not doing any soccer?
4: No, we're good here.
2: What?
4: I got a lot of texts yesterday saying the consensus is most people don't care.
2: Did you see, really tell Times Square that when they were doing the row?
4: Those are people from Norway, though, that came here to watch their team play.
2: I'm just saying. I welcome the people.
4: I welcome them, too. Come and spend your money here.
2: If you don't know who Harlan Coben is, I'm going to explain it to you and how I'll tell you next. 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

0: continues on most of your main roadways. Again, a little more company through the S-curve. We got pockets of congestion along the Beltline and 28th Street, also Broadmoor and 44th near the airport. We got closures, MLK over 131, bridge reconstruction all the way through probably Thanksgiving. Southbound 131 in from Cedar Springs, 16 to 17 to downtown. I'm Dave Cackley. That's a look at traffic.
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17: 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These are the non-organic produce contaminated with the highest levels of pesticides. Well, this year, spinach topped the list, followed by kale, collard, mustard greens, strawberries, grapes, nectarines, peaches, cherries, apples, blackberries, pears, potatoes, and blueberries. Now, all these fruits and vegetables are part of a healthy diet, so no one is saying you shouldn't eat them. Point is, though, you could consider buying these items organic if and when you can, and then taking extra care when you wash them. The FDA recommends rinsing all fruits and vegetables, even the ones that are organic, under running water that is slightly warmer than room temperature. Don't use soap, bleach, or any fancy produce washes. I'm Dr. Sanjay Gupta, helping you live a better life.
6: Hey. 13 on your side weather. Muggy day today with a chance for an isolated thunderstorm. See highs in the low 70s. This weekend, warmer with sunshine returning.
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6: 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Guess Who tickets. They're going to be at Acrisure Amphitheater. 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
8: 13 on your side weather. Muggy day today with a chance for an isolated thunderstorm. We'll see highs in the low 70s. This weekend, warmer with sunshine returning.
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8: There's just people that don't have, like, workplace etiquette anymore, man. Like, I walked into the bathroom, and, I mean, it just...
9: That's the sewer. Like,
8: no.
9: It's
8: no,
9: the sewer.
8: No, that was a bomb went off before I walked in.
9: Ours, there's that drain. It's coming up from the drain. I think it's sewerage.
8: I think it's sewerage. I think somebody tore it up and then left.
9: I think that's maybe.
8: I don't know why. Okay, here's the thing. As a bigger guy, I try to fly under the radar as much as possible. Yeah. I try not to break things I sit on. I try not to destroy bathrooms. Well, like, there's certain things on my list.
9: You broke at a wedding. You broke the bench. That was sad. Here, do you take... Trav falls on his ass at the wedding.
8: I got up before it broke.
9: He was in the wedding.
8: I got up before
9: it broke. In the wedding,
8: and
9: the thing cracked. Yeah, but everybody else slid down it. Poor Trav. Welcome to Club Fat.
8: But... part of Club Fat is learning you should probably courtesy flush. You know what I mean?
9: Yeah, I don't know. I don't think it helps.
8: It does help.
9: You know what? No. No,
8: as soon as
9: that is your time.
8: Wait.
9: No, that's your time. You get all the things. Don't come in here then. There should put a lock on that door.
8: No, it's...
9: Yes,
8: it's
9: your time.
8: Okay, so in your guys' bathroom, what, there's two stalls?
9: Yep.
8: Men's room, there's a urinal and a stall.
9: Yeah.
8: It's a restroom that can have multiple people in it at once.
9: Yeah.
8: Courtesy flush. Two words. Courtesy flush.
9: Why?
8: Take that to work with you today.
9: Okay, I got news for you. Doesn't work.
8: What do you mean it doesn't
9: work?
8: Take
9: the smell away? Courtesy flush. Wait. When you... Okay, by courtesy flush, do you mean this? Let me ask you this.

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1: Praise be for Ring doorbell cameras.
2: You know what? I don't have one, and I don't want one.
1: Why?
2: Don't you want protection? Apparently not. Come on in.
1: Hey, Michelle doesn't have any security cameras, come on. Guys.
2: Hey, Texas, I didn't say I didn't have security cameras all over my house and all over my yard and all over my... But the Ring doorbell cam, my regular doorbell doesn't even work. Like, people, it's creepy. People stand there, push my door. Oh, there's just someone standing at my door. Which, you know what? I don't answer my door. No. Why are you knocking on a door still? It's 2026.
1: I get a lot of satisfaction, actually, of pulling up my security camera when I got a door-to-door sales guy at my door, because we get a ton of those in our neighborhood.
2: Yeah.
1: And he's sitting there pushing the doorbell that doesn't work at the front of
2: our house.
1: Guys that ride up in your yard on Segways. The little...
2: What is that about with the clipboard and the Segway?
1: They're door-to-door salespeople.
2: What are they doing?
1: They're selling security systems.
2: You're weird, and Segways are weird. I tried it. I got it down one time. Have you ever tried one?
1: No.
2: Oh, you'd kill
1: yourself.
2: Oh,
1: I'd eat it. Yeah.
2: You'd kill yourself. You'd bite it. And the other thing is, the girls in the skirts, I know you're Jehovah's, and trust and believe, I don't want you. I don't want your Watchtower magazine. I just don't. Yeah.
1: Hit the deck.
2: Yeah.
1: Hit the deck. Well, doorbell camera dispute between two neighbors was recorded, and now it's going viral in the state of Michigan.
2: Okay. What happened?
1: Oh, hold on. There's an ad. Of course there's an ad.
2: Okay.
1: Da-da-da-da-da. Lincoln Park, Michigan. Well, you know where Lincoln Park, Michigan is?
2: Yep.
1: Yep. Downriver by Detroit.
2: Okay.
1: These two neighbors don't like each other, and one actually, you know... In the heat of the moment.
3: Raj, our top story tonight. Doorbell cameras. Love them, hate them. What would we do without them at this point? Catching crimes and craziness for years now. Fox News' Jessica Duthneck is live in her newsroom, taking us downriver for quite the story. Jess, this is unbelievable.
4: Yeah, these doorbell cameras, I think they keep me in business at this point. Now, this story, it started as kind of a typical neighbor squabble, kids playing where they weren't supposed to be playing. And oh boy, it escalated from there. Take a look.
2: Okay.
5: My God,
4: this guy picked a fight with a doorbell camera.
5: You stupid racist ass.
1: Oh, yeah.
2: What?
1: Yeah.
5: How you liking Karen?
4: Well, not Karen. He was actually mad at Sonya Baszley.
6: Oh, when you're drinking, don't come on anyone's porch and pull down your pants and call them all kind of...
4: What? Oh, yeah. It was a full moon in Lincoln Park earlier this month.
5: Better yet, I'll give you a you to kiss for the morning.
1: He pulls his pants down. This is great.
4: That booty bounce could catch this guy a charge for indecent exposure.
6: I still think about it, to be honest with you.
4: Morning. Earlier this month, Sonya asked the neighbor kids not to use her driveway as a racetrack with their toy cars late at night.
1: Fair.
2: Okay, is mooning indecent exposure?
1: Yes.
4: You know what? Didn't sit well with their parents. Words were exchanged.
2: No.
4: Then it escalated when their seemingly drunken friend stepped in.
5: I should on your porch, you stupid.
2: Okay.
4: And Sonya says all this on Juneteenth, no less.
6: Do better. Please do better.
2: So he's fighting with her Ring doorbell cam, and he's mad at the Ring doorbell
1: screaming at her Ring doorbell camera, and then he moons it.
2: Indecent exposure. Listen, Travis, in the 70s, mooning was all we had. That's all we had. We didn't have, you couldn't, and we ding-dong ditched. That's what we did. We didn't, you know, I don't know what you do
1: now. Yeah, well, security cameras have changed the game. You can't do either one of those things
2: anymore.
1: Yeah,
2: but mooning, it's just a butt.
1: It's not, indecent exposure.
2: Okay, now I'm going to sound like my
1: Listen,
2: mom.
1: You know what? I had to pee so bad, I peed out in my backyard. My neighbor saw me, though. That's indecent exposure.
2: Okay, then you want to know something? I'm going to sound like an old lady. If mooning is indecent exposure, so are the butt crack bathing suits then. I can see your whole ass. I can see all your cheeks.
1: Yeah, well.
2: I can see it. I can. And you know what? Sometimes I can see more than that. Where you dyed it, you know, whatever, bleach. But I'm telling you, mooning is the same as just wearing a thong out in the world.
1: A thong bathing suit?
2: Yes.
1: You don't think those are cute, though?
2: When we were... So, let me tell you something. My jeans are a thong. I invented the thong. It just, my butt swallows up any.
1: Yeah, nom, nom, nom,
2: like,
1: nom, nom.
2: Yeah, it's like, again, what's the joke where you threw some, what is this, dental floss and some cottage cheese? That's what it looks
1: you?
2: Like. Yeah, that's me.
1: Okay.
2: That's me. I'm sorry, but.
1: Wonderful, wonderful
2: but
1: visual there.
2: I never had the body to do that. But either way.
1: Some people don't, and they still do it.
2: Mooning is not indecent exposure. I know. Good for, and you know what? Power to you.
1: Power to you.
2: Good for you.
1: Like the crop top.
2: I'm happy. You be you. I love that.
1: It's like, you know, not the world didn't need to see your belly button today, but here it is.
2: You know what? The world, if you want the world to see your belly button, you showed that belly button, by God. Ooh, that's not pretty, is it? Okay. Yeah, that's a little violent. I feel like this wouldn't have happened if there wasn't the Ring doorbell cam. The Ring doorbell cam taunted the mooning, brought on the moon.
1: Well, maybe it encouraged him a little more, but aren't you happy she had it? Because what if he's, you know, being this violent and threatening without any form of security catching it?
2: I don't know.
1: And all she did was ask, hey, make sure your kids, like, stay out of my driveway.
2: You know what?
1: On their bikes and stuff.
2: We settled it different ways back in the day.
1: Did you take it to the streets?
2: We took it to the street, bitch. Yeah. Nah, nah, nah, nah.
1: We get out there and fight in our leather jackets.
2: Yes, yes,
1: Jesus
2: yes,
1: God.
0: We did. Yep, that's what you get. Deal with it. It's Michelle and Travis on Classic Rock 97 LAV.

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3: I don't need to hear anything from anybody. There's too much riding on my mind being locked in. Play offense, not defense. If you play hard and you play the game right, nobody really gets on you. They're going to boo you here and there, but if you show them that you care and that you're playing hard, that's what you need to do. Just play the game one way. You hit a ball in the gap, run. Boom, coming in hot. The Mayor.

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2: Here we are again, Michigan. 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
5: 13 on your side weather. Muggy day today with a chance for an isolated thunderstorm. See highs in the low 70s. This weekend, warmer with sunshine returning.
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Good morning. I'm Kim St. James. All right, coming up this hour, I've got tickets. The Guess Who going to be at Acushnet Amphitheater coming up July 1st. So coming up on Wednesday, along with Don Felder. And I've got tickets to give away. I'll give you a keyword to text in. I'll do that coming up later on this hour. 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

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Simple Man song is so awesome. It's been covered so many times, which I can see why, right? A lot of their songs people love to cover, like their Sweet Home Alabama, which is off of their second Helping album, their second album, as is this one, Don't Ask Me No Questions. 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

0: Two from John Mellencamp on this Double Shot Lunch, Classic Rock 97, LAV. I'm Kim St. James. I know my husband Tom says that the Scarecrow tour that John Mellencamp had back in the 80s, one of his favorite tours of all time or shows. He's been to a lot of concerts, but he said the energy and the music and the vibe was beyond. He said it was fantastic. As you know, John Mellencamp going to be here at Xshare Amphitheater coming up July 10th. I got tickets. I'll be there. Let's hope it's as good. From the Lonesome Jubilee album, Paper and Fire, John Mellencamp, on this Double Shot Lunch, Classic Rock 97, LAV.
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97 LAV. Hey, it's Kim St. James talking about an iconic toy that is coming back. All right, so picture this. 1996. It's Black Friday. There's a toy that everybody wants, and people are going crazy. The stories of the parents going crazy over this toy. What was it? Tickle Me Elmo. Yeah, you can't even say Tickle Me Elmo without thinking back to how crazy that was. Like, that was the it toy. Everybody wanted it. It was hard to get your hands on. There were fights. There was craziness surrounding it. And anyway, so yeah, still popular today. Well, they're coming out with another Tickle Me Elmo. This time it's the Tickle Me Elmo Giggle Max. So it's bigger and better. Yeah, so it's a little bit bigger and there's more interactive things to do with it. Like, the more the kids tickle it, the more Elmo.

kings of summer in West Michigan for over 50 years. 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In the summer in the city. 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

56% of people are confident they can determine if a company's chat is AI or human. But I call BS because my parents and my in-laws can't even figure out what is AI on social media. So good luck with that. 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
1: You made so much money. Right. I'm glad you bought your BMW and your Lexus. Have fun in prison.
2: Here's prison.
1: Yeah, have
2: this
1: fun
2: is
1: in
2: a college.
1: Prison. You
2: if
1: you
2: they were doing this
1: to
2: okay.
1: the millions of dollars.
2: If I showed up at a hospital as a doctor and did surgery on somebody, which I feel like I could.
1: Yeah, we know you think you could.
2: And I feel like, but if I did, that's fraud. But jail time?
1: I'm going to make a small
2: 3-year jail
1: here.
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3: Right now, 131 traffic between Wealthy and Cherry on the northbound side slows a bit with that right lane taken up. We do have Broadmoor at 29th with an accident reported. 28th at Clyde Park is a crash in 84th Division. Police there getting an accident cleaned up. Breakdown has been towed 131 North at 96 and 28th at Eastern Avenue. Earlier crash here now cleared out of the way. 131 North bound 22 mile to Pearson. Traffic is slowed about a 5-minute delay. I'm Rick Shrimp with traffic.
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4: Here we are again, Michigan. 6 innocent lives taken. Mass attacks can be prevented. 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
7: 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I help people make the smartest money decisions possible because let's face it, money's too important to wing it. 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
11: A better life with Dr. Sanjay Gupta.
12: They say consistency is key, but sometimes you just gotta switch it up. A new study out of Harvard School of Public Health found that varying your exercise routine could add years to your life. What exercise someone did didn't matter much. What did matter was that all the exercises together worked all the muscle groups in their body. Now, an added benefit to changing things up is it can help you push through the plateau effect. That's when your body gets so efficient at doing something that you actually stop getting better at it. And we know from previous research that specializing in any one sport at a young age can make someone actually more prone to injury. And as experts we talk to point out, even elite athletes switch up things with their workouts, making sure to target strength, cardio, flexibility, balance, and doing that every single week. I'm Dr. Sanjay Gupta, helping you live a better life.
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17: 13 on your side weather. More sunshine towards the lake as we wind down the day. Lows will be in the mid-50s. Mostly cloudy on Friday. Highs will be in the upper 70s. Highs will reach the 80s on Saturday. Should see lots of sunshine. Even warmer Sunday. Highs will creep into the mid-80s to almost 90 Monday.
0: Michelle and Travis. Kim St. James. Jordan Lass. Steve Gorman rocks. 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

Michigan. 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

0: It's time for Questionable Wisdom from Professor Gorman. Here's April Rose with tonight's question.
1: Listening on Oldies 93 in West Virginia, we have Carter who needs some advice. So Carter works with the same company as his best friend, and he found out in a meeting that his friend is about to get fired. So Carter, he wants to give his friend a heads up, but he's worried it's going to backfire on him. Steve, what should he do?
2: Well, Carter, I